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0: 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Journey to Central Asia along the ancient Silk Road. 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
1: 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Yeah. And so much more. 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
2: Thames Water edges closer to collapse after the Environment Secretary cast doubt on the critical £10 billion rescue package. The deadlock leaves 16 million Thames Water customers facing deep uncertainty over Britain's largest water supplier. If the deal falls through, the government is prepared to step in with administrators ready on standby to trigger a temporary nationalisation under special administration. Police were called to Pink Hill Lock in Ensham on Friday afternoon, June the 12th, after shocked onlookers spotted a naked man, middle-aged, walking down the River Thames. The man, who was wearing nothing but a black rubber head mask, caused a stir just off Oxford Road before authorities were alerted. Weather today, an overcast day today, highs of 23 and lows of 14. That's it, that's your news and weather across Oxfordshire and the Cotswolds from WRFM on Wednesday the 17th of June.
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0: There are roadworks on the A44 Woodstock Road by Network Rail, so look out for those there. Sandhills in Little Coxwell is closed. Stonesfield Road, Coombe is also closed. Alvescott Road, Carterton has got Thames Water roadworks. Station Road, Bourton on the Water is closed. And Spring Street in Chippenhorton has Thames Water roadworks.
1: Stuck in a jam? 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And let's keep Oxfordshire and the Cotswolds moving. 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
2: Thames Water edges closer to collapse after the Environment Secretary cast doubt on the critical £10 billion rescue package. The deadlock leaves 16 million Thames Water customers facing deep uncertainty over Britain's largest water supplier. If the deal falls through, the government is prepared to step in with administrators ready on standby to trigger a temporary nationalisation under special administration. Police were called to Pink Hill Lock in Ensham on Friday afternoon, June the 12th, after shocked onlookers spotted a naked man, middle-aged, walking down the River Thames. The man, who was wearing nothing but a black rubber head mask, caused a stir just off Oxford Road before authorities were alerted. Weather today, an overcast day today, highs of 23 and lows of 14. That's it, that's your news and weather across Oxfordshire and the Cotswolds from WRFM on Wednesday the 17th of June.
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A very good morning to you then. It is Wednesday, it's the 17th of June. My name is Barry, and across Oxfordshire and the Cotswolds, it is, of course, The Bigger Breakfast. It's the right way to start your day. Hope you're incredibly well this Wednesday morning then. It is just after 8 o'clock, so it's time for 8 o'clock Club Fact of the Day. It's where I give you an amazing fact of the day for you to show off to your friends for the rest of today. Today's 8 o'clock Club Fact of the Day is that all military and armoured vehicles in the British Army are equipped with an onboard boiling vessel, a kettle that allows the crew to safely brew hot tea without ever having to step outside. I love that. So that's today's amazing 8 o'clock Club Fact of the Day. All military and armoured vehicles in the British Army have a kettle. The Bigger Breakfast.

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1: 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Yeah. 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Yeah. 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
5: The Bigger Breakfast. Strange
6: news. A very good morning to you then. It's Wednesday, it's the 17th June. My name is Barry, and across Oxfordshire and the Cotswolds, it is, of course, The Bigger Breakfast. The right way to start your day. Hope you're incredibly well this Wednesday morning. Let's have the first of today's strange news.
5: Strange news.
6: We're going back to our 8 o'clock club facts of the day, because this tickled me. This is really good. All military and armoured vehicles in the British Army are equipped with an onboard boiling vessel, BV, that allows the crew to safely brew hot tea without ever having to step outside. This beloved tradition dates back to World War II. During earlier conflicts, troops had to dismount their tanks and light fires to make tea, which left them vulnerable to enemy attacks and caused critical delays. To solve this, the military officially mandated that every armoured vehicle must feature a bovvy to keep the crew safely inside. I just think that's fantastic. You imagine all the tanks and all the armoured vehicles we've got, and they've all got a kettle inside.
5: Strange news. The Bigger Breakfast.
6: Spring Street in Chipper Norton has got some Thames Water roadworks. Station Road, Bourton on the Water is closed. Alverscott Road, Carterton has got some Thames Water roadworks. Stonesfield Road in Coombe is closed. Sandhills in Little Coxwell is closed. And there's roadworks on the A44 Woodstock Road by Network Rail.
7: 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And let's keep Oxfordshire and the Cotswolds moving.

0: The Bigger Breakfast on this day.
1: A very good morning to you. It's Wednesday, it's the 17th of June. My name is Barry, and across Oxfordshire and the Cotswolds, it is, of course, The Bigger Breakfast, the right way to start your day. Hope you're well. This Wednesday morning, time for today's On This Day, then three facts from the world of music that happened on this day. It is the 17th of June, so let's go back in time as we say what happened.
0: On this day.
1: On this day, 2022, thanks to an appearance in Netflix Stranger Things, Kate Bush's 1985 single, Running Up That Hill, returned to the charts, hitting number one.
0: On this day.
1: On this day, 1976, Blondie released their first single, Ex-Offender.
0: On this day.
1: And on this day, 1978, You're the One That I Want, a duet from the film Grease, sung by John Travolta and Olivia Newton-John, began a 9-week run at the top of the UK charts, making it the longest stay at number one by any single that year. One of the best-selling singles of all time worldwide, the song has a number one hit in also the US, Australia and Israel.
0: On this day.
1: And that's everything that happened on this day, the 17th of June, from The Bigger Breakfast.
0: On this day, The Bigger Breakfast. Across Oxfordshire and the Cotswolds, this is WRFM.

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1: Strange news. A very good morning to you. It is Wednesday, it's 17th June. My name is Barry, and across Oxfordshire and the Cotswolds, it is, of course, the Mega Breakfast, the right way to start your day. Hope you're well. This Wednesday morning, let's have a second of today's
0: strange news.
1: It's an amazing strange news, this one. It's been revealed that if all the bees in the world disappeared, we'd lose more than honey. Bees can fly higher than Mount Everest, and their pollination is vital for the survival of the plants that produce the majority of the world's oxygen. So bees disappear, oxygen disappears. Look after your bees.
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2: Thames Water edges closer to collapse after the Environment Secretary cast doubt on the critical £10 billion rescue package. The deadlock leaves 16 million Thames Water customers facing deep uncertainty over Britain's largest water supplier. If the deal falls through, the government is prepared to step in with administrators ready on standby to trigger a temporary nationalisation under special administration. Police were called to Pink Hill Lock in Ensham on Friday afternoon, June the 12th, after shocked onlookers spotted a naked man, middle-aged, walking down the River Thames. The man, who was wearing nothing but a black rubber head mask, caused a stir just off Oxford Road before authorities were alerted. Weather today, an overcast day today, highs of 23 and lows of 14. That's it, that's your news and weather across Oxfordshire and the Cotswolds from WRFM on Wednesday the 17th of June.
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1: Hello, I'm Mr. G. Welcome to another edition of the WRFM Wonder Years. 30 minutes of music, news and events from a particular year. But what was the year? This gorgeous song, written by Bob Crewe and Kenny Nolan, recorded by the Four Seasons after Motown changed their minds about releasing it. Instead, it was sold to lead singer Frankie Valli for $4,000.
2: Man.

Now, this gentleman was walking the streets alone and trying to avoid the hustlers. Written by Larry Weiss, picked up by Glen Campbell, this country mega hit is an enduring classic that captured the spirit of the now-departed artist. You tell him, Glenn.

0: Now, this song was originally called Drive Talking. The song's rhythm was modelled on the sound their car made crossing the causeway each day from Biscayne Bay to Criteria Studios in Miami. Scratchy intro by Barry and the funky bass line by Morris. Pure genius.
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Movies in this year? Well, Jaws, an American thriller directed by Steven Spielberg, based on the 1974 novel by Peter Benchley, starring Roy Scheider as Police Chief Martin Brody, who, with the help of the marine biologist Richard Dreyfuss and a professional shark hunter Robert Shaw, hunted a man-eating great white shark that attacks beachgoers at a summer resort town. They definitely needed a bigger boat. One Flew Over the Cuckoo's Nest, a psychological drama based on the novel by Ken Casey, starring Jack Nicholson as a new patient in a mental institution. It won all five Academy Awards. The Rocky Horror Picture Show, a musical comedy horror movie produced by Lou Adler and Michael White. And The Return of the Pink Panther, a comedy film and the fourth film in the Pink Panther series, with Peter Sellers returning to the role of Inspector Clouseau and the stolen Pink Panther diamond once again playing a central role in the plot. And Tommy, a British musical fantasy drama written by Ken Russell, starring the band The Who, as well as Oliver Reed, Eric Clapton, Tina Turner, Jack Nicholson and Elton John. And this next song was written by Elton John with Bernie Taupin as a favour to John's friend tennis star Billie Jean King. The song was also dedicated in part to the sound of Philadelphia. That's the city, not the cream cheese.

0: Elton
1: and Philadelphia Freedom. Now, this lovely song by Janis Ian and her most successful song. It's a commentary on society's beauty standards, adolescent cruelty, and the illusion of popularity and teenage angst. Now even more applicable in today's digital age.

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But can you guess the year? The sweet sound of James Taylor now with a classic Motown cover.

0: and thank you, baby. Oh, yes.
1: How sweet it is to be loved by you.
2: Also in this year, Billie Jean King wins her 6th Wimbledon title and retires from singles tennis. The British Conservative Party chooses its first woman leader, Margaret Thatcher. The Vietnam War ends as communist forces take Saigon and South Vietnam surrenders unconditionally. The Sweeney premieres on ITV, a television police drama focusing on two members of the Flying Squad, the branch of the Met specialising in tackling armed robbery and violent crime in London. The programme's title derives its name from Sweeney Todd, its Cockney rhyming slang for the Flying Squad. Hungarian Erno Rubik obtains patent HU17006 to play his magic cube, later renamed the Rubik's Cube.

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0: Also in this year, the IRA murders Ross McWhirter, co-founder of the Guinness Book of Records, and the UK implements the Sex Discrimination Equal Pay Act. People we lost this year: Larry Fine, one of the Three Stooges, P.G. Woodhouse, writer, Aristotle Onassis, Greek shipping magnate, Dmitri Shostakovich, Russian composer, and Graham Hill, English racing driver. Well, did you get the year? It was, of course, 1975. I've been Mr. G. Thanks for joining me for a WRFM Wonder Year. Join us again next time on FM, online, on DAB and your smart speakers everywhere. Stay safe, stay sane. Bye-bye.
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0: The Bigger Breakfast.
1: A very good morning to you. It's Wednesday, it's the 17th of June. My name is Barry, and across Oxfordshire and the Cotswolds, it is, of course, The Bigger Breakfast, the right way to start your day. Hope you're well. This Wednesday morning, time for today's hits from the flicks, where I play you a song from a film. Today's film is Ghostbusters. The song is, of course, Ray Parker Jr. and Ghostbusters. Ghostbusters was bound to always be a big box office hit, but it could be argued that probably didn't have anywhere near as a big draw without Ray Parker Jr.'s catchy juggernaut of a theme song. It was nominated for an Oscar, but lost out to Stevie Wonder. I just called to say I love you. From Ghostbusters, here is today's hits from the flicks, Ray Parker Jr. and Ghostbusters.
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1: Raiders of the Pop Charts.
2: A very good morning to you then. It's Wednesday. It's the 17th of June. My name is Barry, and across Oxfordshire and the Cotswolds, it is, of course, the Bigger Breakfast, the right way to start your day. Hope you're well. This Wednesday morning, time for today's Raiders, and where I play you a song that was number one on this day. You have to try and guess the year it was number one. Mungo Jerry and In the Summertime. Describes the weather perfectly. Became number one on the 13th of June. Biggest selling single of the year, 7 weeks at the top of the chart. But what was the year?
1: Raiders.

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1: That was today's Radio of the Pop Chart, then Mungo Jerry in the Summertime, biggest selling single of the year, became number one the 13th of June, 7 weeks at the top of the chart in the year 1970. There'll be another Radio of the Pop Chart and another bigger breakfast across Oxfordshire and the Cotswolds tomorrow. Whatever you're doing today, have a good one, stay safe. Remember to keep it to your only local station for Oxfordshire and the Cotswolds. That's us. We're WRFM. Have a wonderful day. Ta-da, friends.
2: 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The place for the best music. Yeah. And so much more. Yeah. Guess we're back again. 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
1: A local event happening near you? Let us know and we'll spread the word.

0: There are roadworks on the A44 Woodstock Road by Network Rail, so look out for those there. Sandhills in Little Coxwell is closed. Stonesfield Road, Coombe is also closed. Alvescot Road, Cardston has got Thames Water roadworks. Station Road, Bourton on the Water is closed. And Spring Street in Chippenorton has Thames Water roadworks.
1: Stuck in a jam? 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And let's keep Oxfordshire and the Cotswolds moving. 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
1: Thames Water edges closer to collapse after the Environment Secretary cast doubt on the critical £10 billion rescue package. The deadlock leaves 16 million Thames Water customers facing deep uncertainty over Britain's largest water supplier. If the deal falls through, the government is prepared to step in with administrators ready on standby to trigger a temporary nationalisation under special administration. Police were called to Pink Hill Lock in Ensham on Friday afternoon, June the 12th, after shocked onlookers spotted a naked man, middle-aged, walking down the River Thames. The man, who was wearing nothing but a black rubber head mask, caused a stir just off Oxford Road before authorities were alerted. Weather today, an overcast day today, highs of 23 and lows of 14. That's it, that's your news and weather across Oxfordshire and the Cotswolds from WRFM on Wednesday, the 17th of June.

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1: 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Wednesday, 17th of June. 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

0: Spring Street in Chipponorton has got some Thames Water roadworks. Station Road, Bourton on the Water is closed. Alverscott Road, Carterton has got some Thames Water roadworks. Stonesfield Road in Coombe is closed. Sandhills in Little Coxwell is closed. And there's roadworks on the A44 Woodstock Road by Network Rail.
1: Stuck in a jam? Call the travel line on 01993 555 999. 01993 555 999. And let's keep Oxfordshire and the Cotswolds moving. The place for the best music. Yeah. And so much more. Yeah. Guess I'm back again.

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2: Thames Water edges closer to collapse after the Environment Secretary cast doubt on the critical £10 billion rescue package. The deadlock leaves 16 million Thames Water customers facing deep uncertainty over Britain's largest water supplier. If the deal falls through, the government is prepared to step in with administrators ready on standby to trigger a temporary nationalisation under special administration. Police were called to Pink Hill Lock in Ensham on Friday afternoon, June the 12th, after shocked onlookers spotted a naked man, middle-aged, walking down the River Thames. The man, who was wearing nothing but a black rubber head mask, caused a stir just off Oxford Road before authorities were alerted. Weather today, an overcast day today, highs of 23 and lows of 14. That's it, that's your news and weather across Oxfordshire and the Cotswolds from WRFM on Wednesday the 17th of June.
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0: There are roadworks on the A44 Woodstock Road by Network Rail, so look out for those there. Sandhills in Little Coxwell is closed. Stonesfield Road, Coombe is also closed. Alvescot Road, Carterton has got Thames Water roadworks. Station Road, Bourton-on-the-Water is closed. And Spring Street in Chippenorton has Thames Water roadworks.
1: Stuck in a jam? Call the Travel Line on 01993 555 999. 01993 555 999. And let's keep Oxfordshire and the Cotswolds moving.
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2: Thames Water edges closer to collapse after the Environment Secretary cast doubt on the critical £10 billion rescue package. The deadlock leaves 16 million Thames Water customers facing deep uncertainty over Britain's largest water supplier. If the deal falls through, the government is prepared to step in with administrators ready on standby to trigger a temporary nationalisation under special administration. Police were called to Pink Hill Lock in Ensham on Friday afternoon, June the 12th, after shocked onlookers spotted a naked man, middle-aged, walking down the River Thames. The man, who was wearing nothing but a black rubber head mask, caused a stir just off Oxford Road before authorities were alerted. Weather today, an overcast day today, highs of 23 and lows of 14. That's it, that's your news and weather across Oxfordshire and the Cotswolds from WRFM on Wednesday the 17th of June.
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0: 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Yeah. And so much more. Yeah, yeah. 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

0: Spring Street in Chipper Norton has got some Thames Water roadworks. Station Road, Bourton-on-the-Water is closed. Alverscott Road, Carterton has got some Thames Water roadworks. Stonesfield Road in Coombe is closed. Sandhills in Little Coxwell is closed. And there's roadworks on the A44 Woodstock Road by Network Rail.
1: 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And let's keep Oxfordshire and the Cotswolds moving. 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
2: Thames Water edges closer to collapse after the Environment Secretary cast doubt on the critical £10 billion rescue package. The deadlock leaves 16 million Thames Water customers facing deep uncertainty over Britain's largest water supplier. If the deal falls through, the government is prepared to step in with administrators ready on standby to trigger a temporary nationalisation under special administration. Police were called to Pink Hill Lock in Ensham on Friday afternoon, June the 12th, after shocked onlookers spotted a naked man, middle-aged, walking down the River Thames. The man, who was wearing nothing but a black rubber head mask, caused a stir just off Oxford Road before authorities were alerted. Weather today, an overcast day today, highs of 23 and lows of 14. That's it, that's your news and weather across Oxfordshire and the Cotswolds from WRFM on Wednesday the 17th of June.
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0: There are roadworks on the A44 Woodstock Road by Network Rail, so look out for those there. Sandhills in Little Coxwell is closed. Stonesfield Road, Coombe is also closed. Alvescott Road, Carterton has got Thames Water roadworks. Station Road, Bourton on the Water is closed. And Spring Street in Chippenorton has Thames Water roadworks.
1: 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Call the travel line on 01993 555 999. 01993 555 999. And let's keep Oxfordshire and the Cotswolds moving. Across Oxfordshire and the Cotswolds, this is WRFM.

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2: Thames Water edges closer to collapse after the Environment Secretary cast doubt on the critical £10 billion rescue package. The deadlock leaves 16 million Thames Water customers facing deep uncertainty over Britain's largest water supplier. If the deal falls through, the government is prepared to step in with administrators ready on standby to trigger a temporary nationalisation under special administration. Police were called to Pink Hill Lock in Ensham on Friday afternoon, June the 12th, after shocked onlookers spotted a naked man, middle-aged, walking down the River Thames. The man, who was wearing nothing but a black rubber head mask, caused a stir just off Oxford Road before authorities were alerted. Weather today, an overcast day today, highs of 23 and lows of 14. That's it, that's your news and weather across Oxfordshire and the Cotswolds from WRFM on Wednesday the 17th of June.

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0: Spring Street in Chipponorton has got some Thames Water roadworks. Station Road, Bourton on the Water is closed. Alverscot Road, Carterton has got some Thames Water roadworks. Stonesfield Road in Coombe is closed. Sandhills in Little Coxwell is closed. And there's roadworks on the A44 Woodstock Road by Network Rail.
1: Stuck in a jam? Call the travel line on 01993 555 999. 01993 555 999. And let's keep Oxfordshire and the Cotswolds moving.
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0: Drink some margaritas by swinging blue lights. 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

0: planet Earth turns slowly. It's hard to say that I'd rather stay awake when I'm asleep, because my dreams are bursting at the seams.
1: Always a good time when you're listening to

Show. Just need a dynamic opening song which sums up the sheer professionalism of the show. Let me see now.

So this is Jason and the Scorchers in Route 66, and the song played in the 2006 Disney Pixar movie Cars. The song was originally written quite a long time ago in 1946, way before Chuck Berry got hold of it, by someone called Bobby Troup. And Bobby Troup got the idea for this song, Route 66, driving cross country from Pennsylvania to Los Angeles, where his wife Cynthia, and he just thought of this song as he was driving. So it's kind of good that he wasn't driving down the Whitney Bypass. Get your kicks on the A40 Whitney Bypass. Doesn't quite have the same ring, does it?

0: 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I think I'll do that every week. Evening, Caro. Evening, Becky.
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I feel like a woman. So Shania Twain in Man I Feel Like a Woman. It featured in the Britney Spears 2002 debut movie called Crossroads, singing along to it in a road trip scene. And predictably, the critics absolutely hated the film. They called it dull, formulaic, road movie. And the reviewers were really horrible, actually, about Britney Spears' acting ability, calling her the worst performance they've ever seen. It actually won something called the Razzle Award for Worst Actress.

next song was recorded in the producer's bedroom studio. He had a very low budget, and the singer was crammed into the bathroom to do his vocals to achieve an acoustic reverb. Despite the low budget for the recording session for this song, the track went on to become a massive global hit, selling 2.5 million copies and topping the dance charts in 10 countries. I love stories like that. This is Supermen Lovers and

So it's Starlight by the Supermen Lovers, which featured in a French movie back in 2006, and the movie was called Poltergeist, and a kind of play on Poltergeist, I think. And the movie's really a pastiche of horror movies. And in the story in Poltergeist, I was reading about it today, a young heterosexual couple called Mark and Emma move into a grand mansion that has stood empty for 30 years. And unknown to them, the basement of the house used to be an underground gay disco in the 1970s. And an accident with a foam machine caused a massive explosion, killing five patrons whose bodies were never found. And the house is haunted by the ghosts of five disco-loving gay men who spend their nights partying and waving feather boas. I might wear a feather boa to present next week's show. Castle Mikey C to borrow his.

This is the title track to the political thriller Scandal, released in 1989, about the infamous Profumo scandal, the Profumo affair. In the early 60s, this is Dusty Springfield, and nothing has been proved.

So it's Dusty Springfield, and Nothing Has Been Proved from the movie Scandal. Starred, if you remember the movie, Joanne Whaley Kilmer, who was famously married to Val Kilmer. Val Kilmer, of course, played Tom Kazansky, otherwise known as Ice, in the 1986 movie Top Gun. This is Berlin from that movie.

That's Berlin from the movie Top Gun called Take My Breath Away. I'm live here in the studios at WRFM this evening. If you want to send me a WhatsApp message, there's a number and it comes up on a big screen here if you do. And that number is 077-221-890. 077-221-890. I've just had a request from Caro in Oxford. Good evening, Caro. I don't have the song you requested here in the system, I'm afraid, at WRFM Towers, but I will find it and play it next week's show. In the meantime, I hope you'll like this song. This is a Marianne Faithfull song called As Tears Go By.

Rosemary and Faithful, As Tears Go By, played in a 1966 Jean-Luc Godard film, French film, called Made in USA. And Mary and Faithful in that movie makes a cameo appearance, quietly sitting in a cafe, delivering a haunting version, completely a cappella, of that song, As Tears Go By. And a fun fact I just found today was that it was written by the Rolling Stones, As Time Goes By, Mick Jagger and Keith Richards. And their manager famously locked the duo in a kitchen and refused to let them out until they'd written a hit song.

It's Oh Darling by the Beatles, of course. And the song featured in a 1978 musical movie starring the Bee Gees and Peter Frampton called Sgt. Pepper's Lonely Hearts Club Band. And the critics were overwhelmingly hostile, calling it Hollywood's historic Hollywood disaster. And the movie, despite people like the Bee Gees and Peter Frampton, Aerosmith, Alice Cooper, it only took $20 million at the box office. I've got a theory. No one sets out to make a bad film, but sometimes the magic just doesn't happen. So this is the Shadows and Man of Mystery, played in the Cliff Richard 1961 movie, The Young Ones. And talking of the young ones, Mikey C, who presents the Tuesday Evening Load Show every Tuesday at 6 p.m, put together a great show last night, which was followed by Rockomania, which presented by Graham. And for anyone who loves rock music, a show not to be missed every Tuesday, 7 to 9, only on WRFM. So it's time for me to quickly set up a karaoke challenge for Big Rich. And if you haven't heard the show before, Big Rich does the Sunday morning breakfast show. And I set him a song to sing along to on his show, 8 to 10. And he kind of murders it most weeks, but it's well worth tuning into to listen to him doing that. Listen Dormer with Pavarotti was last week's one, which was karaoke carnage, to be honest. So this week's karaoke challenge or carnage for Big Rich is a song by the Inkspot. If I can cue it up. Okay, here it comes. This is the karaoke challenge for Big Rich for this Sunday.

ELO and Wild West Hero. The song features in the Doctor Who sci-fi spin-off Torchwood. Let's stay with science fiction and aliens for one more song. This is Will Smith

Roses, Bananarama and Venus. Featuring quite a few movies, including the 2018 Rowan Atkinson action comedy, Johnny English Strikes Again. Very funny films, though.

That's Janice Ian at 17. Such a beautiful song. Famously featured in the 2004 teen comedy called Mean Girls.

So it's that time for my little quiz called Name That TV Theme Tune. I must try and get a jingle for that. So what happens on my little quiz is you can phone. You can't phone, actually. You can't, we haven't got that in there. And we've got WhatsApp. You can WhatsApp me. 077-221-10890. I'll give you the number again in a minute if you want to WhatsApp. And really what happens is I play three TV themes. And all you have to do is play along at home or driving or at work and tell me if you know them. Or just play amongst yourselves. Okay, so coming up now is number one. What theme tune is this for?

So 077 221 0890 if you know. So that's the first one in the quiz, and a very easy one, I would say, given the time of year. Okay, so coming up now is number two in Name That TV theme tune.

As you listen to this song by Bakra, listen to the second verse. And in the second verse, they reference the first verse by they say, I've never heard, as I already said, in first verse. They actually say that line in the second verse. Have a listen.

So I've had quite a few guesses in as to on the Name That TV theme tune. I can tell you that the first one I played, first theme tune I played, was the theme to Wimbledon that BBC play at this time of year once Wimbledon begins. The second song, not a song, it's a theme song that I played, was the Pink Panther. And the third one was the Dukes of Hazzard. Congratulations if you got it.

got a request for Neil, who's listening in East Grinstead. That's in Sussex, East Grinstead. And he's with the lovely Angie this evening. And he's requested a fantastic Carly Simon song from the Roger Moore movie, The Spy Who Loved Me.

Sega and old time rock and roll from the Tom Cruise debut movie Risky Business. Featuring an iconic scene of Tom Cruise miming to this song, holding a hairbrush, wearing just a shirt and in his underwear. Mikey Seymour presented a show like that a few weeks ago.

So this is David Dundas and it's called Jeans On, and it was originally written for an advertising agency for a Brutus Jeans TV advert. It's back in 1975 or 76, I'm not quite sure. And the song was so well liked by TV viewers who used to like adverts in those days that people were going to record shops trying to buy the song. So the single was released in 1976. Actually, David Dundas, who is singing this, was a co-composer on the movie With Nail and I.

0: and the film
1: with Nail and I featured, starred Richard E. Grant. I think it will go down as his most famous film ever. He's a brilliant actor and he's been in so many things, but I think this is the film he'll most be remembered for. If you haven't seen With Nail and I, it's a total Marmite film. People either absolutely love it and watch it multiple times, or they just don't get it. So I'm playing this for Heather in Stonesfield. She loves her.

Thunderclap Newman and Something in the Air. And that played in the critically acclaimed 2000 musical drama Almost Famous. Just looking at the clock. Almost time for me to go. I've had a few messages requesting that I start every show with the Muppet theme. Thank you for that.

So coming up next this evening on WRFM, Mr. G will be here with the new music show, playing the week's new releases. And you have been listening to me, Chris B, and this has been the Movie Jukebox, playing pop songs from movies and TV shows. Thank you so much for your company this evening, your kind WhatsApp messages. Weather's looking really good for Friday, by the way. Sunny, 26 centigrade. How brilliant is that? And I'm back here again next Wednesday, same time, 6 p.m. Till then, enjoy the sunshine and the football tonight.

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0: This is Mr. G's New Music Show, the show that does what it says on the tin. Presented by Mr. G, playing new releases from new, established and local artists, with the odd album track thrown in for good measure. Open those ears to something new.
1: Good evening, my thanks to Chris B for the Movie Jukebox Show. Welcome to the New Music Show with me, Mr. G. We kicked off with Ellie Goulding, sounding a bit like Lorde, actually, with the song Black Prada Dress. And we follow her with Niall Horan and Tastes So Good.

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I hope you're doing well this evening. 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There's information about schedules, advertising. If you're a local business, you want to get on our business marketplace business directory, you can, or just find out what's going on in the local area with events. Right, C6 Steve, that's not easy for me to say. This is quite a somber song, very profound. The Last Season of America.

C6 Steve and the last season of America. We go a bit country and Americana now with Florence Road and Hanging Out to Dry. We'll follow that with Chris Jason and Fight for a Girl.

0: Chris Jason, and Fight for a Goal. Now, we've not entered a parallel universe, but this is my wild card of the week. It's Deep Purple featuring Keith Urban. Yes, you heard that right.
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Cold War Kids, and There Goes the Night. The fabulously quirky sound of Dry Cleaning. Now, this is Cruise Ship Designer, and we follow them with an even more quirky Angine de Poitrine from Canada, who they're quite unique.

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2: Andrine DePotrine there and UTZP. They wear very strange pointy hat costumes, but make some very interesting music. There you go. The beautiful sound of Nectar Wood now. Think Celeste, Olivia Dean, that kind of thing. She's released 3 EPs so far, and a debut album is imminent. And I believe she's caught up with, she's certainly caught the attention of Elton John, who features on this. Pure Class. Elton's quite good as well.

Nectar Wood featuring Elton John and Wine Into Water. We head off in another Americana country direction now with Ashia Rafferty, who hails from Alabama, and we follow him with Luke James Williams.

Luke James Williams there, a Cambridge-based singer, and the track called Seeds. And before that, Shea, I think it's Shea, Rafferty with Blowing Smoke. Otto Benson now with a quirky, almost bedroom pop, you might call it. This is Soybeans.

Thanks very much for listening. I'll be back next Monday with the G4 show, of course, or you can catch me same time, same place, 7 o'clock, Wednesday nights, opening your ears to something new. Stay tuned for David and Crossroads. Stay safe, stay sane. Bye-bye from Mr. G.

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1: Thank you very much, Mr. G, for another new music show. 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It's Wednesday evening. It's 8 p.m. We are counting down to a 9 o'clock kickoff for England's World Cup. 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

As always, dear listener, I'm going to be with you till 9 p.m. So I will miss the start of the game. But as always, if you want to let me know what you're doing, you want a little shout out, maybe you're getting ready to go out, maybe you're staying in because you don't like the football, do text or WhatsApp the studio on 077 22 100 890. 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

0: Gorillaz and Dare featuring Sean Ryder. And before that you heard Spitfire by Prodigy. Next up, I got something for the old school.
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2: Everlasting name, the original Nata. 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UK Batty Man along with the Shy FX. And when we come, it's murderation. 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

0: tiring, always stretching up for something that's just out of reach. 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

0: What a beautiful little track for a beautiful evening. Hope you're having a good night, whatever you are up to. My name's Dave, you're listening to Crossroads and the Midweek Come Down on WRFM Live. As always, if you have any requests in theme with the show, or if you want to know the name or title of anything that I play tonight, do text or WhatsApp the studio on 077-22-10890. Can't wait till you call. A little bit of Rob Dugan coming up for you next. Thank you very much.
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of the devil, the rebel. I'm bringing food to the people like a widow, bringing flowers to a grave in the middle of the city. Isolation is a riddle. 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
1: A marvellous note to end this week's Come Down session with your Dave on WRFM Live. And I'm off to drive home at top speed to catch the start of the England game. So if there is anyone still listening out, come on, England.

0: Plessington Road, Yarnton, has temporary traffic lights. A section of a 415 from Whitney Roundabout to Stand Lake is closed. Station Road, Brise Norton, has roadworks. The top of Dry Lane Crawley is closed. Blackbottom Road, Carterton, has roadworks. Claypit Lane, Uffington, is closed. Watchfield Road, Watchfield, is closed until May. And over in Charbury, Dyers Hill, has roadworks. Don't forget, if you see a traffic problem, give the Jam Line a call.
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I wonder if you're lonesome tonight. 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